feel a dirty wind blowing, devils in dust, like I got on my side, and I'm just trying to survive. What if what you do to survive kills the things you love? Fear's a powerful thing, can turn your heart black, you can trust. It'll take a God-filled soul, feel the devil's in dust.

I've got my finger on the trigger. 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